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1: I'm a care of myself.
0: I am a rich man. I'm my own.

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See you at the bar, you was hardly talking. That's when I knew that your heart was scarring. Friends to lovers need a part to star in. 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